Queens, Burlington, and beyond. My name is Mila Grant. You're now in tune with the Cultural Bunker. 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Got the instrumental of the track Jezebel from Papoose. This is such a bop. Yes. For those of you who might not have been following along, Papoose and Remy, they used to be in love, Remy Ma and Papoose, and they were on reality TV, and they were black love incarnate, and then things just fell apart, and Remy's been doing all these diss tracks. And Papoose hasn't been doing really anything. He just been minding his own business. And then he suddenly put out a track. And it's a bop. So we're going to start out with that. Hey, if you're interested in information about the Media Factory, we want to let you know you can find that out at mediafactory.org. For you know it, November will be here, November 3rd. For the election, it'll be very important. Check your registration or register at vote.vermont.gov.

Thank you to you, Everwack. Thank you for FOXing with a girl. You know I love you, fool. Feeling you all day. Each and every way.

0: giving me advice that I seldom ever took, but your head never shook.
1: That's love.
0: Both knowing you were right, never shook 11 right, just gave me that look.
1: That's love.
0: When I had to learn the hard way and you would let me fall, but never did it out of spite.
1: That's love.
0: You told me never burn a bridge if you built it.

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1: 5 cents for the ladies, 50s for the men.
2: You already know.
1: Early, man. 2 fives for the fiends.
0: Play shit properly. 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Not everybody your brother will commit to.

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But that battle at your face when you're alone with your thoughts are the ones you can't run from. You will get caught. Principles, integrity, loyalty, character, these things can't be taught. It's just life's parameters.

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If you know, you know. That track featuring Method Man called Mad Technology. From the forward, we heard Miracles. Then we had Public Enemy, a remix of Don't Believe the Hype. Well, Don't Believe the Hype, Journey,

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1: 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Storybook ending, haters' faces twisted like Picasso. 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

0: Peace, God. God, you are powerful beyond measure. Divine, creative, knowledge, wisdom, and
1: understanding.
0: This is counter-programming at work. Instruction is in the vibration. 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Free your mind. 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

capture all those jewels in the sky? Did you find that the world outside

An artist who was a trailblazer in psychedelic folk. That was Tim Buckley with his song I Never Asked to Be Your Mountain off of his 1967 album Goodbye and Hello, my favorite album of his because I just love that early psychedelic folk sound from him. Buckley experimented with genres and immersed psychedelia as well as jazz into his folk songs, making his albums cult classics even to this day. And before that was Another Time by Pearls Before Swine, a folk rock group from Florida who quickly gained attention through their controversial debut album, One Nation Underground, which this song is off of. This album features songs of mysticism, protest, melancholy, and a hidden swear word in their song, Miss Morse. It sold about 200,000 copies upon release, to which the band didn't see a single cent of royalties. Thank you so much for tuning into the Hippie Hour and joining us on our Acid Folk episode. We are looking at this short-lived subgenre of the psychedelic era. I've turned down the lights low in the studio, and I plan on sitting back and enjoying these far-out melodies, and I hope you do too. Now, the term acid folk was not actually coined until after this genre was in full swing, when Australian journalist Lillian Roxon was describing the music of the band we just heard, Pearls Before Swine. In 1969, she wrote, quote, "We already know about acid rock. What the underground group called Pearls Before Swine sings is acid folk. That is folk music affected by the discoveries of an LSD-influenced generation. So your fun fact of the day is that a woman coined the term acid folk." Back to the music now. Up next is a legend in the acid folk world, British artist Mark Fry. His 1972 album, Dreaming with Alice, has been hailed a psychedelic folk classic by music critics, and if you give it a listen, you'll see why. Off of that album, here's his tune, Mandolin Man, right here on the Hippie Hour.

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Yeah, the big ending from the Master Sounds, and that was a track called You Got It All from 2005. The Master Sounds, actually, the following year in 2006, were on a jam cruise and had the bass player from the Meters sit in with them. So that's pretty cool. And they've been touring all around the world since then with their funky music. All right, I am totally psyched to get into this next song. Sly and the Family Stone, and this is Freddie Stone on the guitar, and we're still back in 1968 playing this funky music. So let's hear Sing a Simple Song from Sly and the Family Stone.

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So happy. Okay.